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'Cause here's your chance to make me feel awkward.

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I watched you meet boyfriends, I know, and you tell me how they're deep. Look, but I think if these guys, if they're really so great, tell me why can't they at least take this place and take it straight.

Can't go back, you can be false, Lord. Can't go back, you can be false, Lord.

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Επιστροφή στο ραδιόφωνο. 173 people have been killed in suicide car bombings in Afghanistan since January. Most of the victims are civilian and many of them are children.

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There ain't been no sun in LA since you moved out of Sarah's place.

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0: Once again, I hear your love. And I kiss, yes, I kiss your perfumed hair.
1: But she's not there.
0: The sweet essence of giraffe.